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5: 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And of course, the people should vote for the government leaders who have a history of managing according to biblical principles, not those who incur large deficits and spend money unwisely.
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1: 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Michael Omley counts them down from 20 to 1 with lots of insider info and interviews.

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0: 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Praise and Worship at Night is in association with Innisfil Community Church. 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

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It's a throwback party to celebrate the roots of Christian music. The Retro Show, hosted by Scott Jackson. 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

try to do the same thing today. We think we can bargain with God. And whenever we say, God, if you, then I will, we're bargaining. I remember years ago hearing a testimony of a guy who described his conversion this way. He said he was in a hot tub and God had come to him. He said he would forgive him and cleanse him. So the man said, you know, I'm a businessman. And so I've made many deals. And that day I made the best deal I could ever make. Sounds like Jacob. You know what happened to Jacob when he tried to bargain with God? God introduced him to Laban, who stole from him and cheated him and lied to him and wrecked his romantic plans and reduced his family life to a disaster. And finally, we find Jacob with a dislocated hip, limping in pain as Esau is bearing down on him with 400 men. And in the middle of that disaster, Jacob finally cracks and says, I am unworthy of the least of all the deeds of steadfast love you have shown me. No more deals, no more complaints, no more anything, but to say, God, whatever I get is already far more than I deserve. I don't know how many Christians

0: act by Christ to that matter of surrender. That's where we rightfully belong. That's what we were converted into. And it's as if that, you know, the Lord needs to remind us over and over again what our salvation actually entails. So it's a good thing to continue to consider this and to recognize that it is surrender that brings the delight of God into our lives.
1: Thanks so much, John. And remember to join us again tomorrow as we continue our series in the book of Genesis, Amazing Promises to Dysfunctional People, right here on Back to the Bible Canada, where we teach the Bible.

This ministry doesn't run on hope alone. It runs on the partnership of people who believe the gospel is worth investing in. Every broadcast, every article, every resource we produce exists because someone decided that teaching God's word faithfully

0: Jesus early on this grand adventure. I pray they won't settle for an unexamined, comfortable, and complacent life. The faith I've embraced is not the indoor variety. It's no spectator sport. We pray from Psalm 78 that we'd tell the next generation the praiseworthy deeds of the Lord, His power, and the wonders He has done. So they would know them, even the children yet to be born, and they in turn will tell their children. Then they would put their trust in God. And I will choose football over Facebook. I will introduce them to the joys of grass stains and firecrackers and carving wooden whistles. And if they should leave the shower curtain out, it's not a problem. I'll spend a few days at their parents' home, and everything will be fine.
1: What if your generosity could be the spark that brightens someone's day? Laugh Again creates content that does more than entertain. It shares God's love through humor, reminding

0: Boston Red Sox by a score of 6-4. In other MLB action, the Tampa Bay Rays doubled up on the Athletics 8-4. Houston held on to a 2-1 win over San Francisco. The Yankees, they cruised to a 10-5 win over Seattle, while Texas lost 5-2 to the LA Angels. And WNBA, the Toronto Tempo's losing streak has reached 10 games as they lost 94-88 to the Dallas Wings. We can expect sunshine once the fog clears. Traffic and weather are next.
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That's Austin French and Good Feeling. Good morning. It is 5:43 on the Get Up and Go show with Todd Shirley and

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Ontario's Christian Superstation, Life 100.3. That's 2Z, and I don't fight alone. Good morning. It is 5:54 on the Get Up and Go show with Todd, Shirley, and Mike. Todd is off today. There is a yellow fog.

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Trust Communications Ministries is a registered charity with the Canada Revenue

0: Nation and Sungin Shores will be working together when it comes to tourism. The two communities have reached a 5-year sustainable tourism strategy, which will build on existing attractions while also creating new experiences and revenue streams. 17 strategies have been identified and will be phased in over the 5-year term. From the Gnus Patrol, a duck has become an emotional support animal for a golden retriever. Tori and Justin Canarelli own a garden center and volunteered to adopt a duck named Louie after it hatched at a local elementary school. It was only supposed to be temporary and bring a little excitement to the store. It turned out that it was a better fit at home. 2 years ago, their dog named Barley was diagnosed with epilepsy and was put on a medication which took away her energy. That all seemed to change when Louie waddled in, and the two have been inseparable ever since. In sports, the Toronto Blue Jays put up 5 runs in the 8th inning to defeat the Boston Red Sox by a score of 6-4. In other MLB action, the Tampa Bay Rays doubled up on the Athletics 8-4. Houston held on to a 2-1 win over San Francisco. The Yankees, they cruised to a 10-5 win over Seattle, while Texas lost 5-2 to the LA Angels. And WNBA, the Toronto Tempo's losing streak has reached 10 games as they lost 94-88 to the Dallas Wings. We can expect sunshine once the fog clears. Traffic and weather are next.
1: A safer Ontario means more police and prosecutors making sure my car doesn't get stolen.
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That's Danny Gokey and New Day. Good morning. It's 6:13 on the Get Up and Go show with Todd, Shirley, and Mike. Todd's on vacation this week. There is a yellow fog advisory for parts of central Ontario this morning.

0: sweet tooth.
1: Yep, I sure do.
0: Yeah, you get a pie or a cake offered, and you're like, you know what?
1: Yes,
0: I'd like a piece of that. So the researchers, I think, feel the same way. So they were doing, they were looking at, you know, those who have a sweet tooth, and they said they're less likely to take a risk.
1: Really?
0: Mm-hmm. This new study just came out, and the researchers found that those who like sweets tend to avoid risky choices more than people who are less into sweets.
1: Huh.

reminder that this morning is your last two chances to qualify in the Great Canadian Barbecue Party Contest. Keep listening for that cue to call after 7 and after 8. Today's word of life is Ecclesiastes 5:19.

0: Ontario's Christian Superstation, Life 100.3. That's Zach Williams and Wait For Me. Good morning. It is 6:43 on the Get Up and Go show with Todd, Shirley, and Mike. Todd is off today. It's there's a yellow fog warning still, right, Mike?
1: Yeah,
2: it's a yellow fog.

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That's the color and heavenly hope. Good morning. It's 6:49 on the Get Up and Go show with Todd, Shirley, and Mike.

0: to know you're coming just for parking and that, and what should people bring, you know, just to be ready to worship under the stars?
1: Yeah, so it's on Saturday, August the 22nd. I'm going from 7 till about 10, so it's 3 hours in total. My suggestion is to get there early, get there around 6 o'clock.

0: 5 win over Seattle, while Texas lost 5-2 to the LA Angels. And WNBA, the Toronto Tempo's losing streak has reached 10 games as they lost 94-88 to the Dallas Wings. We can expect sunshine once the fog clears. Traffic and weather are next.
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1: Are you telling me you only do it once a year?
0: We haven't done it in like 5 years. This is our first time in a while.
1: Mike, you guys are way behind the curve.
0: What? People do it more than once a year?
1: Yes, yes. What? So, because of that, I want to tell you about the Sunflower Farm.
0: Okay.
1: It's located at Highway 48 and Side Road 17 in Beaverton.
0: Okay.
1: This is way more than a picturesque destination. It's a labor of love by a resident's determination to build something of her own while honoring her grandmother's legacy.
0: Okay, that's pretty cool.
1: So in 2019, the idea for a sunflower farm was born to Ursula, and she leased 10 acres of their family farm. And when the whole process of building this business, her grandmother was by her side every single step of the way.
0: Wow.
1: And sadly, she passed away 2 weeks before the farm's grand opening.
0: Oh, that's right? Too bad.
1: But despite this, the farm grew and took off quickly. And Ursula has elevated the sunflower farm experience.

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1: Good morning. Cleanup efforts continue after strong winds through Collingwood.

It's 7:39. Coming up after 8 o'clock is your final chance to qualify in the Great Canadian Barbecue Party Contest. Keep listening for the cue to call between 8 and 9.

0: There's still a yellow fog advisory for different parts of central Ontario. Once that clears up, it's going to be nothing but sunshine. Feeling like a high of 30. Owen Sound sitting at 13. Huntsville 14. And right now in Barrie, it is 16. Well, every second counts when someone is having an allergic reaction. Hey, Mike?
1: Oh, it's scary how fast these things can happen.
0: That's right. And the Innisfil firefighters are going to be the first in Canada to carry an epinephrine spray in their medical kits. And this is going to be used to treat life-threatening allergic reactions.
1: That's so cool that they're going to be the first ones to do this.
0: Right.

0: crown.
1: Ontario's Christian Superstation, Life 100.3. That's Need to Breathe with their hit, The Long Surrender. Good morning. It is 7:53 on the Get Up and Go Show with Todd, Shirley, and Mike. Todd is off.

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1: Good morning. Cleanup efforts continue after strong winds ripped through Collingwood and Wasaga Beach. A brief but intense storm rolled through yesterday afternoon, downing several trees. There are no injuries, but Environment Canada has confirmed that hail the size of 1.5 centimeters in diameter touched down in Collingwood, along with wind gusts up to 90 kilometers an hour. Three arrests have been made in connection to a bank robbery in Keene. Peterborough County OPP responded to the armed robbery in May 2025, and at the time it was reported that three people entered the bank brandishing weapons. The investigation has led to the arrest of three individuals from Mississauga who are all youths at the time of the robbery. Simcoe County is preparing to retire the historic warden title. County Council signed off on a series of governance and procedural updates for the new council structure starting next term. The term warden has been used since 1843 and will be renamed county chair.
2: Being we've been kind of included in with the regions, they are regional chairs, so the new position will be Simcoe County chair. We're retiring the robe, we're retiring the hat. It'll be a new chain of office.
1: That was current warden Basil Clark. Gravenhurst will be sending a letter to the province when it comes to flooding. With ongoing flooding in recent years, Gravenhurst is joining other municipalities and requesting that the province follow through on its commitment to conduct a comprehensive review of the Muskoka River Water Management Plan.
3: I just wanted to make sure we do coordinate with the other municipalities within the District of Muskoka. And so there has been a lot of joint advocacy in this area. And so I wanted to make sure that we participated in that.
1: That was Mayor Heidi Lorenz. Bradford's on-demand transit service is getting some extra support. It was announced yesterday they've received $4.1 million from the province through the Ontario Transit Investment Fund. In a statement from Mayor James Leduc, he says the funding will help implement the transit of the future while making connections to the broader regional transit networks. Saugeen First Nation and Saugeen Shores will be working together when it comes to tourism. The two communities have reached a 5-year sustainable tourism strategy, which will build on existing attractions while also creating new experiences and revenue streams. 17 strategies have been identified and will be phased in over the 5-year term. From the Gnus Patrol, a duck has become an emotional support animal for a golden retriever. Tori and Justin Canarelli own a garden center and volunteered to adopt a duck named Louie after it hatched at a local elementary school. It was only supposed to be temporary and bring a little excitement to the store. It turned out that it was a better fit at home. 2 years ago, their dog named Barley was diagnosed with epilepsy and was put on a medication which took away her energy. That all seemed to change when Louie waddled in, and the two have been inseparable ever since. In sports, the Toronto Blue Jays put up 5 runs in the 8th inning to defeat the Boston Red Sox by

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0: Carrie from Woodville, would you like to be our final qualifier?
2: 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That'd be great.

Ontario's Christian Superstation, Life 100.3. That's Blessing Offer and Lift Me Up. Good morning. It's 8:22 on the Get Up and Go show with Todd, Shirley, and Mike. Todd is off today. Still a yellow fog.

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1: Good morning. Cleanup efforts continue after strong winds ripped through Collingwood and Mississauga Beach. A brief but intense storm rolled through yesterday afternoon, downing several trees. There are no injuries, but Environment Canada has confirmed that hail the size of 1.5 centimeters in diameter touched down in Collingwood, along with wind gusts up to 90 kilometers an hour. Three arrests have been made in connection to a bank robbery in Keene. Peterborough County OPP responded to the armed robbery in May 2025, and at the time it was reported that three people entered the bank brandishing weapons. The investigation has led to the arrest of three individuals from Mississauga who are all youths at the time of the robbery. Simcoe County is preparing to retire the historic warden title. County Council signed off on a series of governance and procedural updates for the new council structure starting next term. The term warden has been used since 1843 and will be renamed county chair.
2: Being we've been kind of included in with the regions, they have regional chairs, so the new position will be Simcoe County chair. We're retiring the robe, we're retiring the hat. It'll be a new chain of office.
1: That was current warden Basil Clark. Gravenhurst will be sending a letter to the province when it comes to flooding. With ongoing flooding in recent years, Gravenhurst is joining other municipalities and requesting that the province follow through on its commitment to conduct a comprehensive review of the Muskoka River Water Management Plan.
3: I just wanted to make sure we do coordinate with the other municipalities within the District of Muskoka. And so there has been a lot of joint advocacy in this area. And so I wanted to make sure that we participated in that.
1: That was Mayor Heidi Lorenz. Bradford's on-demand transit service is getting some extra support. It was announced yesterday they've received $4.1 million from the province through the Ontario Transit Investment Fund. In a statement from Mayor James Leduc, he says the funding will help implement the transit of the future while making connections to the broader regional transit networks. Saugeen First Nation and Saugeen Shores will be working together when it comes to tourism. The two communities have reached a 5-year sustainable tourism strategy, which will build on existing attractions while also creating new experiences and revenue streams. 17 strategies have been identified and will be phased in over the 5-year term. In sports, the Toronto Blue Jays put up 5 runs in the 8th inning to defeat the Boston Red Sox by a score of 6-4. In other MLB action, the Tampa Bay Rays doubled up on the Athletics 8-4. Houston held on to a 2-1 win over San Francisco. The Yankees, they cruised to a 10-5 win over Seattle, while Texas lost 5-2 to the LA Angels. And WNBA, the Toronto Tempo's losing streak has reached 10 games as they lost 94-88 to the Dallas Wings. We can expect sunshine once the fog clears. Traffic and weather are next.
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And slow going due to volume. That starts at King Road and doesn't let up until Major McKenzie. Southbound 404, backed up at Mulock Drive and again at Elgin Mills. No delays to deal with along Highway 26. Highway

It's 8:39. Today's word of life is Ecclesiastes 5:19. 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
1: Worship Under the Stars is coming up. What an opportunity to join with other believers in a beautiful atmosphere and appreciate God's nature outdoors and lift our praises to Him. We've got Eric, Matt, and Dan to tell us about it. Good morning, guys.
2: Hey, good morning.
1: Hey, Eric, first of all, tell us a little bit of the history of Worship Under the Stars. Whose bright idea was it, and how many have there been so far?
2: Great question. So Worship Under the Stars, this will be the sixth annual event happening at Muskoka Bible Center. It started 6 years ago, kind of in the thick of COVID, where there was just a collective desire to meet together as a church to lift high the name of Jesus in worship. And so, yeah, kind of the three of us, God laid it on our hearts. So myself, Matt Kerr, and Dan Dzikowicz, about 6 years ago.
1: Wow, 6 years. Okay, yeah, that was during that whole crazy time. It was like, wow,

0: Slow going due to volume as you make your way from King Road down to Major McKenzie. Southbound 404 backed up at Mulock Drive and again at Elgin Mills. No delays to deal with along Highway 26. Highway 6 is moving well. Highway 10 slower than usual through Markdale. No problems to report along 35-115. It's a decent drive along Highway 12, and Highway 11 is a pretty good commute. I'm Mike Poirier with your Life Traffic Update.
1: In a world filled with uncertainty, there is a hope that never fails. 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

and no one like our God. Good morning. It is 8:54. How's your Thursday so far? You're here right with us on the Get Up and Go show, Todd, Shirley, and Mike.

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2: 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What is happening in the world? What should you do

0: decide whether or not their kids can handle that.
1: The infamous S word.
0: Exactly. But, you know, God makes people capable of being smart. It's all based on the decisions we make and the worldview that we root those in, which is why we would believe in a biblical Christian worldview being so important. So the question today is not, you know, am I smart, or even, well, how smart am I? Which is bully playground language from our era. You know, I'm smarter than you are.
1: Yeah.
0: We either said it or we heard it. That was a pretty common thing. But today I'm so excited that

0: traditional schooling and often in a Sunday school church setting, you know, what do? We read, write, speak, and listen. So these children who have been gifted by God with brain cells in that part of the brain are going to feel smarter than others, and school is a safer place for them to be.
1: Yeah.
0: So these are the readers, writers, speakers, and listeners. They're not afraid of, you know, writing papers and not afraid of reading out loud for the most part.
1: Yeah. No, I so appreciate that. You know, I'm thinking of how these psychological

0: younger reader, Clubhouse Junior has the same great material, but for ages 3 to 7. 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
1: School is just around the corner, and you can give your household the gift of faith-building resources from Focus on the Family Canada. The only

0: my pastor, to God be the glory, figured out I wasn't looking for love. Now, once I trusted Christ, I knew the depth of his love. But that wasn't the appeal for me, because I thought I had enough. What I wanted was answers to my questions.
1: Right.
0: And he, praise God, didn't dismiss.

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So would you really want to do that? Right. If somebody is picture smart, you would help them maybe draw the best answer, et cetera. So I do think that

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That is normally the way it happens. And every time you preach this, somebody comes up and says, well, what about my child? And they'll give you this long illustration. Well, the Bible just tells us if you want to put all of the best

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Proverbs 23:22. Listen to your father who begot you, and do not despise your mother when she is old. All of these proverbs, what are they saying? They're saying that whether or not our parents

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How many of you know that? Well, she had managed that pitch, and it was not.

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0: it's 10:19, and Shirley filling in for
1: watching.
0: Steve Jones.
1: But we also want to help you.
0: You know those fall family photos? I think they're basically the Christian version of a testimony. Everybody

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Remember, if you're scheduling those family sunflower field photos, in time, the matching outfits won't matter. It's the memories that will. Here's Jeremy.

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2: Saturday afternoon, head over to Minden Bible Church for their outdoor praise and worship concert. 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The Life 100.

It's 11:33. We don't take family photos because we're perfect. We take them because God has been faithful. Here's Quinn Thronis, Every Gift on Life. It's coming home.

It's 11:43. Today's word of life is Ecclesiastes 5:19. Moreover, when God gives someone wealth and possessions and the ability to enjoy them, to accept their lot and be happy in their toil, this is a gift from God. Today's word of life is Ecclesiastes.

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to a bank robbery in Keene. Peterborough County OPP responded to the armed robbery back in May 2025, and at the time it was reported that three people entered the bank brandishing weapons. The investigation has led to the arrest of three individuals from Mississauga who were all youths at the time of the robbery. Gray County is advocating for more childcare spaces. County Warden Andrea Matrosovs will be attending the Association of Municipalities Conference along with members of council next week, where they'll be able to meet with provincial leaders. According to Matrosovs, they'll be seeking additional childcare spaces and also additional funding for Georgian College in Owen Sound. South Lake and Newmarket will remain a full-service hospital. With plans in place for a new health network, South Lake maintains the Newmarket site will transition into a distribution health network serving several locations rather than just one hospital. The plan is to build a second site in East Gwillimbury along with advanced care centers in Georgina and Bradford to provide outpatient care. Simcoe County is preparing to retire the historic warden title.

restore their confidence. It's one of the hardest moments any of us will ever face. Today on Insight for Living, Chuck Swindoll takes us deeper into Job's painful exchange with his friend Eliphaz, a man who started gently enough but couldn't resist delivering a verdict. Chuck will show us how accusations

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I mean, it was bad enough just to have them sit and stare, but it was horrible when they began to give bad counsel. Oh, they didn't mean bad.

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His words are based on

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redemption. Then here's what he says. Let all bitterness and wrath and anger and clamor and slander be put away from you along with all malice. And be kind to one another, tenderhearted.

You're going to take a leap forward in your spiritual life. And number four, what you do is you open the door for God to use you in ways that he would never use you. He'd already set a limit on your usefulness until you dealt with your brother or your sister. And so, my friend, I want to ask you in Jesus' name, if you've never trusted Jesus as your Savior, you say, well, how could he ever forgive me? Because he loves you and because his son paid your price. And if you'll ask him to forgive you of your sins, he'll forgive you right where you are. He erases the sin debt. He sets you free. And then some of you may have to deal with somebody out there that you have real bitterness toward, animosity, or maybe it's something not quite so difficult as that. When do you do it? As quickly as possible. How do you do it? Now listen carefully. Sometimes you may have to go to someone and say, I want to tell you that my attitude towards you has not been right. I felt that you treated me a certain way. That was my feeling. But regardless, I want to ask you to forgive me.

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0: Today's scripture reading is John chapter 13, verses 5 through 17. Jesus is speaking. Then he poured water into the basin and began to wash the disciples' feet and to wipe them with the towel with which he was girded. So he came to Simon Peter,

his way all the way to the coming of Jesus and his crucifixion. And being the sovereign of the universe, he has the right to decide. And for example, I was thinking about that the other day and thinking about, God, what have you ever said? Here's what I'm going to do. And you never asked.

rather than struggling each month to pay the bills. It was like 200 pounds to get off their, came off their back. And everyone said it was great to have some savings instead of being so tight to the line financially. Bottom line, if you do not develop and implement a biblically based financial plan, which includes a budget, or if you don't like the word budget, call it a spending plan, in order to become debt free.

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0: 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Here's Brandon Heath on Life.
1: Wouldn't it be great if there was an answer, a quench for the heart, a cure for cancer, holding us close like a

Listener-supported Christian radio Life 100.3, Megan Woods with her latest Heaven Down Here. Hey, it's Venetia here with you. And yes, we could use a little heaven down here. That's such a powerful lyric.

0: deserves it all.
1: 137, are you planning to go on vacation, maybe to the islands? And by the island, I mean Jamaica. Like, what other islands are there anyways? I'm a bit partial, if you can tell. Here's Natasha Zimbaro on Life.

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0: 100.3 Sidewalk Prophets, Father, Let It Be. Hey, Spanisha here with you. That's something that we know we need to say. We need to surrender. But also, it doesn't come as easy as it is. But when you do get to that point of surrender, saying, Father, let it be, definitely takes a weight off your shoulder. 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
2: Satan, if I can go here, guys, Satan wants our strengths for his kingdom. 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
2: If that would became my reputation, my ministry would be done. 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
2: And then God loses, and you lose because you don't get the joy of serving through the gift that was chosen for you.
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207, if you're wondering, why does my wife take so long to get ready to get out of the house? Listen, the average lady spends like 1 to 2 hours a week on their hair alone. And that's an average. So count your blessing. It could actually

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Maybe you plan ahead and maybe just wing it. Either way, it's going to be good. Here's Katie Nicole on Life.

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0: lay it all down again, because it's not a one-time thing, right? 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
1: Summer's not over until the Great Canadian Barbecue Party is. 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
2: 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Psalm 25, verses 8 and 9 says, "Good and upright is the Lord. Therefore, he instructs sinners in his ways. He guides the humble in what is right and teaches them his way." The Lord's character is compassionate. He's worthy of confidence, for he's not merely good, but he's just and kind in his dealings with people. 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Confidence, or an assurance that he will guide us, is the right and best path to take, because we know his character is infinitely righteous. 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
1: 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Chandler Moore with God. I'm just grateful. Hey, Swanisha here with you. All of our qualifiers are in for the Great Canadian Barbecue Party Contest. 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

Ontario's Christian Superstation Life 100.3. That was We the Kingdom with Rescue Me. Good afternoon. It's 3:21. Michael Onley here with you. How are you doing today? I hope that you're having a blessed day thus far and that your week has been a problem.

0: And maybe it's a conversation. Maybe it's a meal. Maybe it's a prayer, some time, or simply listening. God has given each of us something to offer. So stay available. Stay tenderhearted and some taking some action. Because sometimes God answers someone else's prayer by sending you.
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1: Ontario's Christian Superstation Life 100.3. That was Ren Collective with Evergreen. Well, the beauty of the summer is vacation. I had a text from my friend. He's over in Vancouver. Hey, I'm listening to your show right now on the app. And I thought, huh, that is so cool.

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1: Gunderson from Odyssey 105 with an update on the condition of mayoral candidate Dr. Regis Blaggard, who collapsed a few hours ago while making a speech. Hospital spokesman Fritz Marlwater says the mayoral candidate is stable and resting comfortably, but still very weak. Doctors are continuing to run tests.

0: You know, I sign a confession and you reduce the charges, huh?
1: That's up to the lawyers. But I can tell you that it may go a lot easier on you if you continue to cooperate.
0: Come on, you got the computer. What else do you want to know?
1: This is Shaw.
2: Jellyfish, were you at Wits End to meet Blackguard?
0: Yeah. He was supposed to go there after his little press conference. He ought to be there by now.
1: Okay, thanks. Jason, hospital security just called. They have Glossman and Barrett.

0: You know that. You must give yourself up.
1: You're as cliched as Jason.
0: You have nowhere left to go. The tunnel is sealed off in all directions.
1: Ah, you obviously found my little escape hatch in the woods. How very clever.
0: I've been walking around the park a lot lately. You're trapped.
1: Not if I use you as a hostage.
0: Sorry.

0: 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He rejected what could have saved him a long time ago.
1: May God have mercy on him.
0: Amen.
2: I just don't get why he would do all this. Why anyone would.
0: I know. It's hard to understand how a mind...

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Today's word of life is Ecclesiastes 5:19. 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

of waiting, but silence also doesn't mean that God is absent. And delay does not mean your prayers have been ignored. So if there's something you've stopped praying for about because disappointment became too heavy, or perhaps you simply bring it back to Him.

Ontario's Christian Superstation, Life 100.3. That was Tuesday with Left or Right. It is 4:50. Michael Onley here with you. It's that beautiful time of the show where we come together as a community and bring our prayers forward. Let's do that right now. Heavenly Father, we thank you for this day, and we thank you for your love and your mercy and your grace in all situations. And as I've looked at the prayer, well, there's

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That was We Are Messengers with Faith, Hope, Love. It is 4:55. Well, all of our qualifiers are in for the Great Canadian Barbecue Party Contest. And tomorrow morning at 8:10, the Get Up and Go Show will call our grand prize winner. They'll receive an end-of-summer barbecue.

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Ontario's Christian Superstation, Life 100.3. That was Mercy Me with Always Only Jesus. And I don't know about you, but there's something always powerful about simplifying our faith down to one name, right? We just heard it there from Mercy Me, Jesus. And the heart behind the song.

0: eternity. People are welcome to attend a Muskoka Bible Conference where this will be held. MBC is near Huntsville, Ontario, and there's no charge, but please register at CopelandFinancialMinistries.org. 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
2: When someone passes away, it can leave you feeling paralyzed, not knowing what to do. Hi, I'm Matt Drury. My wife Cindy and I are the owners of Legacy Funeral and Cremation Services in Barrie. 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

0: Ontario's Christian Superstation Life 100.3. That was Patrick Mayberry with Anybody Else. We're our Life Superstore. 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
1: Summer is here with sunshine, adventure,

It's 6:12. It feels like I just started my softball season the other day, except for the fact that it was the first week of May. And then, hey, playoffs. They're just a couple weeks away. Sports, summer, they move fast.

qualifiers, and the Get Up and Go show will announce the winner tomorrow morning at 8:10. Our grand prize winner will enjoy $1,400 worth of premium beef from Heritage Cattle Company, including steaks, ground beef,

Today's word of life comes from Ecclesiastes chapter 5, verse 19. Moreover, when God gives someone wealth and possessions and the ability to enjoy them, to accept their lot and be happy in their toil, this

It's 641. Just a reminder, regardless of how this week has gone, regardless of how the month of August has gone, you're doing a great job. I'm proud of you. And more importantly, the Lord loves you. Here's Jeremy Camp on Left.

0: Listener-supported Christian radio, Life 100.3. That was Torrin Wells with Breathe On It. Well, we've got lots of Life merch ready for you at the Superstore. 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I'm Michael Lonely. Thanks for joining me. Be sure to put those feet up, rest, relax, and embrace the joy of the Lord. Praise and worship at night. It is on the way. But first, I'm going to close out this show in style with Tarion and Testimony.
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